0: And that's George Harrison with Waiting on You All from All Things Must Pass. We had some solo stuff there from John Lennon to start it off with Instant Karma, and then Paul McCartney and Wings. Smile Away is where we went in the middle there, Sir Paul. The final guest on Colbert the other night, doing a hello goodbye pretty good with the entire staff, it seemed like. But we have a special guest here tonight, and that is Kevin Hill. Kevin, thanks for coming and seeing us today.
1: Stu, thanks for having me again. Always good to be here at 90.5.
0: Yeah, well, you've been a busy guy. You've been world traveling on us, and you got a big show coming up this Friday over at the Asbury Lanes. And tell us a little bit about what's happening.
1: Yeah, we're doing an album release show this Friday, Asbury Lanes, May 29th. Doors open at 7, and we have a lot of new music that has been in the works. The music's been in the works for, you know, for quite a while. And we've got Sweet Lou and the River Rats, who are a great young blues rock band with a really exciting singer, too. And From the Ground, who are good friends of mine, Bob Schultz and Kevin Kozan. They play a lot in the Point Pleasant area. And they're you know, two younger bands, but very capable. And going to have James Dalton with us on harmonica.
0: Oh, Mr. James.
1: Yeah. And, you know, and of course, Dave Ferraro, my longtime co-conspirator on bass, Joe Magooth on drums, Steve-O Nelson, who came on board about a year and a half ago, playing percussion and his gnarly spice rack invention, which is something that it's kind of hard to explain. It's like a washboard contraption that comes from the New Orleans school, where he lived for a while. And Gabe Sanderson is playing keys. We're gonna have Marissa Thompson join us on percussion, and Sandy Mack is also gonna join us for a tune or two. Our old drummer Adam Alexander is going to play one, and we've got an interesting character named Casino Red.
0: Oh, Casino Red.
1: You know the man?
0: I do not.
1: Oh, okay.
0: I'm unfamiliar. Please.
1: So, Casino Red was he was the head of security at the Asbury Park Casino in the 60s and 70s.
0: Oh.
1: And he worked at Convention Hall.
0: Wow.
1: In the 70s, and he worked backstage at Convention Hall.
0: He must have a few good stories.
1: It's unbelievable, the stories that he told me about Jerry Garcia and Dickie Betts and some of the real legends. But no, we're super excited for the show. You know, we have tickets, and Kevin Hill and Secret Sound is on Facebook and Instagram and all that stuff, and it's exciting. You know, it's exciting to do our music, and of course we'll throw in some covers, we'll throw in some Grateful Dead, and we'll throw in some Bowie, as we like to do.
0: So, yes, always good to see you when you're doing the Bowie thing,
1: you know. Yeah,
0: but because you do great mixes of all kinds of different music, but this is your own special thing that you've been working on this for a long time, and I know that it's a labor of love for you, and you want it to be just right. So it took you a little while. So, how did you put everything together finally?
1: Well, you know, Asbury Lanes, the Wonder Bar, the Pony. These are great, you know, medium to large venues that we're lucky enough to have. That as locals, we get to run around in there.
0: Yeah, right.
1: You know,
0: get to play in the sandbox,
1: And I think it speaks to the, you know, how great the music scene is, because, like, you know, it's not just national acts. Like, we have bands that are worthy musically and with the following to, you know, to really deserve to play those places. And we were offered a date at a great date, you know, not Memorial Day weekend, the week after, and Sarah, who's just a peach at Asbury Lane, said, well, why don't we do a special show? How about an album release show? And then I thought about the songs that were on my computer for 3 years,
0: yeah.
1: You know, that I've been like tinkering with. So I was like, all right, you know, let's do it. Because I was the kid that stayed up till midnight to do the history paper.
0: Yeah, right.
1: That was always me. So I, you know, that. So this is it's kind of how I operate, and pressure makes a diamond, you know, so to speak. Sometimes, you know.
0: Right. Absolutely. Yeah. You know, you got to do the, you got to get it done. So,
1: yeah, you know. Exactly. And it's like some of the songs that we've been playing live, and other, honestly, like some of it is just like really bizarre musical creations that are a lot of fun. Mm-hmm. And, you know, some of them are a little electronic sounding. Some of them are very folky. A couple reggae songs. I have one song that I just said, like, let's make the feel of Parliament Funkadelic. Let's capture that groove. I've got another one that honestly sounds like the Baywatch soundtrack, and it's ridiculous.
0: Okay.
1: It's ridiculous. It's like, you know, I mean, it's just I try to capture different moods, you know, almost not as an exercise, but like as a, you know, I mean, maybe as an exercise, like what elements go into P-Funk's groove, what elements go into reggae, and what elements go into like this Little Feet sound.
0: Right.
1: So,
0: right.
1: Yeah, it's just like,
0: now are you, I know you're a great jazz guitarist as well. Is there elements of that throughout? Or?
1: Yes, absolutely. There, it's always how I play. But there's one tune called Turkish Zombie where
0: I like where it already.
1: Where I get into, you know, where I really try to capture some of the Mike Stern, some of the really almost very chromatic, almost out sounding jazz guitar stuff. I was always a big fan of Wes Montgomery and Grant Green. Later in life, you know, going to a place like the 55 Bar in New York City and hearing Mike Stern and some of these other, you know, musicians that were really pushing it. And then by the time I got to be, you know, maybe like 2 or 3 years ago, I finally figured out what the heck they were doing. You play a pentatonic thing and you do up a fret, down a fret, and slip and slide, and you play this chromatic stuff. And it's like, oh, wait, that's how they're doing it. Oh, cool. So it's basically the Turkish Zombie is like a jazz guitar bug out.
0: Okay.
1: You know? Like,
0: cool.
1: Yeah.
0: Well, that's just another element of the different kinds of music that you're serving up.
1: Absolutely.
0: On this CD.
1: Yeah.
0: What's the name of the CD, by the way?
1: Day Night.
0: Day and Night?
1: Day Night.
0: Day Night.
1: Day/night. And it's, you know, I like baseball. I'm talking like a day night doubleheader.
0: Yeah.
1: But like, you know, as I wear my Mets hat. And
0: hey, I'm there with you. I'm telling you, suffering every day.
1: It's something else. But I just came from my kids' baseball games, and you know, it's so much fun. And I'm of course excited about the Knicks too. But you know, the thing is, you know, I don't really like playing only one kind of music.
0: Right.
1: And I kind of, you know, I discovered the Irish thing.
0: Yeah, well, that's, I was going to say to you also, you've been world traveling, and you got the Celtic Dead thing that you do with Chris Bay of your projects.
1: Yeah, and, you know, I just went over there again, you know, a couple weeks ago, and it was definitely the best trip. I got better at being there, with the phone and the car and the lodging and the culture and all of it, and you know, I love the coffee there, and I love the people. You know, you can kind of go into an evening, either playing music or going out. You have no plan, and then you talk to people and things kind of unfold. So that's. It's always so lovely, and I love the west of the country. I go out to Dingle and Kenmare and County Kerry, and it's really, really nice. You know,
0: I always loved Galway too. The people playing on the cobblestone streets.
1: Absolutely.
0: So I heard some of the best jazz, actually, from foreigners coming to Ireland.
1: Yeah.
0: You know, either Polish or, you know, Southeastern European countries, just sitting there playing Sweet Georgia Brown.
1: Yeah, and I, you know, I did that on my second trip. I went to Galway, and I have, as an American musician, I have virtually no shot at getting a legitimate gig there,
0: right.
1: Because it's like, you know, it's their their mecca for Irish traditional music, you know. And as an American, we do the best we can with that stuff. And here is very authentic, but right there, and it's like, all right, he wants to do whiskey with Jesus.
0: All right, we'll let him.
1: But I did play on the street, and I got to see Ed Sheeran's corner. Ed Sheeran, he had a corner where he came up playing, and he was doing looping on the street, you know, and that's where Ed Sheeran came up playing by this jewelry store, up a little bit. And that was Ed Sheeran's corner.
0: Okay.
1: You know, and so that it's really very interesting.
0: Yeah, so one of the tunes we're going to play here is one from your Irish sounding tune. So give us a little taste of what that's all about.
1: It is such a departure, you know, from the normal funky jammy stuff that's tangential to Grateful Dead and Fish, what we do as a band. But I fell in love with a singer named Paul Brady.
0: Yeah, awesome.
1: And the first thing that I heard of him, I saw the video on YouTube, and he had red curly hair and glasses, and I said, man, you know, I think we both got picked last for dodgeball and gym, and but I just how he looked. But then I played this song Arthur McBride, and it's Paul Brady singing Arthur McBride. It's one of the peak performances in modern music, as far as I'm concerned. And then I discovered this song called The Creel, which is just a fun, naughty little fun folk song. And I decided to render it into a different spin. So, you know, I advise people to listen to Paul Brady. Check him out. You know, it's one of the great voices, and they call it melismatic singing, and it's like the lilting singing one syllable, and you get 4 or 5 notes out of the you know, it's something really amazing that he does. But the tune is called The Creel, and it's going to be, you know,
0: part of Day and Night.
1: Yes,
0: Day and Night.
1: That's right. You got it.
0: All right, and you got it next here on 90.5 The Night.
1: As I rode out on a moonlit night, excitement.

0: That's the first cut that we're hearing of Day Night, and pretty cool stuff there, my friend.
1: Different.
0: And you did everything on it, too. I'm very impressed.
1: That one, I did everything. I played all the instruments on that one. And obviously, it's very, you know, it's very electronic sounding. And I guess everything's a departure, you know? I just had some fun with it, and... you know, there's a, all right, so really, the thing that got me going with that, there's a controversial Northern Irish rap band called Kneecap.
0: Okay. Yeah, I've heard of them. Yes, very controversial.
1: Dude, and they're, you know, and regardless of the politics,
0: right,
1: their production is very, like, clubby and housey, and there's this English... house music, grindhouse, like it's British Isles. It's, you know, not they would kill me if they heard say British Isles referring to that, but like it's a style of club music that was popular in London and made its way to Dublin, and it's like this almost like really funky pop, bubbly poppy sounding stuff. And I said, you know, like, let's do this Paul Brady song.
0: Okay.
1: And a lot of the Kneecap stuff is like, you know, people don't like them because of certain political things that they have going on. That's not really Irish. It's what, reaching out into other realms.
0: Right.
1: But, you know, that production I thought was fun.
0: And yeah, they seem like a fun band too. Yeah,
1: and there was a movie on Netflix about them it's hilarious.
0: Oh, is it? Okay.
1: It's a riot. It's really.
0: I'm gonna have to check that one out.
1: Oh my god! You know, but there's something that a lot of young people in Ireland listen to that are like between 19 and 25 years old. They're just
0: Kneecap crazy.
1: Yeah, they really are. You know, and me as an old guy from New Jersey.
0: Yeah.
1: Like, oh, hey, you know, hey, this is kind of cool. So.
0: New and cool, but that was great. Great stuff there. That's the Creole.
1: The Creole. Exactly. And the recording that Paul Brady does is this very, it's ancient sounding. It really is. It's got bouzoukis and really, really interesting string sounds on it. So I wanted to kind of bring it up to the,
0: we'll
1: give it a little modern spin. So,
0: nice. Yeah. Now, let's see. We're talking to Kevin Hill. He's got a big show coming up on Friday. It is the album record release of his new works that he's put together for you.
1: Yeah.
0: A lot of different flavors on there, as we've been talking about. And you got another tune that we got for you called Bike the Ocean.
1: What's it's called up? Bike in the Ocean, yeah?
0: Bike
1: in the Ocean.
0: Okay.
1: Yeah, and so a couple of years ago, we played at the Stone Pony after Ziggy Marley.
0: Okay.
1: And so Ziggy Marley's band was playing, and we were the post-summer stage band. We've done a bunch of those, you know. Like the summer stage lets out, and we're on the main stage of the Pony, and people kind of filter in, and we just, you know.
0: Try to grab them before they go out.
1: You know,
0: right.
1: And, you know, we played after J-Rad the other night across the street at Palmetto. And, you know, we're blessed with these summer stage shows. And, you know, the after is a chance for us to really rock out late at night, which I think is a beautiful thing. And the next day, I woke up and I was eating Chinese food on the beach in Asbury Park, and I basically wrote this song, and it's kind of about, you know, it's about, how should I say, coming to this area to live, because I did not grow up here, you know, but half my Benny card is torn up now. But being in this area now for quite a few years, and what it feels like to live here, and what it feels like to kind of like go through stuff, and the proximity that we have to the ocean, and I know a lot of people that really found themselves when they moved here.
0: Mm-hmm.
1: You know, I think that's an experience that a lot of people have. Whether it's Asbury Park or Point Pleasant, Belmar, it's the ocean and finding oneself, you know, and really getting into the spirit of this place, and, you know, and having that boardwalk beach ocean become such an integral part of our daily life.
0: Right.
1: You know, and, you know, that's what kind of inspired this song. Okay. And it's a reggae tune. It's a straight up reggae song.
0: All right. Well, we're going to go Bike in the Ocean with Kevin Hill next on 90.5 Tonight. Another tune off the upcoming Day Night.

0: Jerry meets Iggy, basically, right?
1: Yeah, and you know, that sound of that they call it the auto wah, the Mutron auto wah guitar that people recognize from Fire in the Mountain and a lot of Jerry's things. It, you know, I got attracted to that sound because it has such a vocal quality. It really talks, and I like the way that how my pick reacts with the string kicks off that effect. Mm-hmm. And it adds a layer of physicality to it that I am just entertained by just doing it.
0: Mm-hmm.
1: You know, and then I did the production on this myself, and you know, it's always a learning process, and I don't know what I'm doing, you know. But I
0: right.
1: but we learn, and there's mm-hmm. a lot of, you know. So I haven't listened to it on the radio, so I don't know how it sounds on the radio.
0: Yeah.
1: But it sounds good in the various things that I tried, and you know. So what?
0: And it sounded pretty good to me just then. Right, so hey, well, keep up the good work.
1: No,
0: yes.
1: I appreciate it. You know, and it's a reggae groove too, which I kind of, you know, I got to play in St. Thomas a while ago, and they were having an open jam.
0: Okay.
1: And it was musicians from Jamaica at this open jam, and I brought my guitar and I played a song, and they said, no, you stay up with us, you can play. Mm-hmm. And they did a reggae song, and they stopped me and said, all right, no. They said, this isn't sublime. no, you do, and they kind of showed me how to play reggae guitar mm-hmm. the right way, and it was
0: good. Yeah, you know, that's the thing. If you're open to learning, and especially from the people that are the makers of the music,
1: 100%.
0: You know, then you're gonna improve yourself.
1: That's
0: and
1: it.
0: You know what you got there.
1: That's it. Yeah.
0: And you got a great foundation to begin with, so you just get a little tweak like that,
1: just,
0: and you're right there.
1: That's what really excites me, you know. Mm-hmm. That's what really excites me, and you know, maybe, and I would love to learn more about Indian music. I'd love to learn. Mm-hmm. You know, I ended up going to school and getting like a degree in classical guitar after studying jazz, and learned a lot about that. But you know, the learning and the teaching, mm-hmm. you know, I think there's not enough of that in the rock and roll world.
0: Right.
1: It's so much about self, and so much about, like, you know, the cult of fame.
0: Right.
1: And the hey, how do we do it thing is really something that, you know, School of Rock and the movie in particular, like, it's, people are only really getting hip to the fact that, like, there is a way to learn how to do all this.
0: Mm-hmm.
1: And I think a lot of the music, I'm gonna check what I'm gonna say, but like the music can be learned, and it can be improved on our own skills playing. Make the music, you know, interesting and have more different sounds. And then, you know, I think that certain kinds of music don't excite me because there's not so much going on with the music. And yes, maybe it's more about the words. But our jam on Monday night, it's a chance for me to kind of do the thing that I experienced as a jazz musician, and, you know, and have a place where people can come and participate and get better. That's it. The Pig and Parrot on Monday night.
0: Right.
1: The jam that we do. So.
0: And that's been going on, what, 4 years now?
1: It's going on 5 years.
0: Yeah, you just had an anniversary recently,
1: yeah.
0: And you're on your fifth year now. And
1: that's right.
0: It's amazing. And that's great because you're giving other people the opportunity to jump in and do things that they probably wouldn't even have done before, you
1: yeah.
0: know, if you weren't making it available to them.
1: Yeah, and I think that's...
0: And you got some great help down there,
1: yes,
0: too, with
1: yes.
0: that.
1: Absolutely. And that's some of the guys from the ground, you know, that are mm-hmm. going to be joining us on Friday. And it's a chance for me to kind of, you know, gently mentor.
0: Yeah.
1: And, you know, I wasn't so gently mentored in the jazz world. Mm-hmm. And that's not how it was. You know, I'm going to sound old, but that's mm-hmm. not how it was back in the day.
0: Right.
1: Like playing with organ players and from like the Newark jazz scene. But, you know, it's a chance to kind of really communicate and you know, Gab Sinkoy and Fran O'Brien are out there rocking right
0: yeah.
1: now, and they met at our gym, and

0: a band called Side Hustle, Whitney Kelly and Greg Oakes, and they kind of, they started to, you know, they're they're doing their thing now, so it kind of grew out of that, and it's really cool.
1: Yeah, absolutely. And you, and you're also doing a little teaching, I think, over in Ocean Grove from time to time.
0: Yes, I am.
1: Yeah, tell us a little bit about that.
0: I'm starting this thing, Kevin Hill's Jam Camp, and right now, once a month, I'm doing a guitar workshop.
1: Mm-hmm.
0: It's at the Jersey Shore Arts Center, which was the old Neptune High School.
1: Right.
0: It's the big high school looking building as you're going into Asbury Park.
1: Right.
0: It's in a classroom setting. I make handouts. I get so geeky with it.
1: Right.
0: It's wonderful.
1: That's,
0: you know, it. And basically, you know, a great guy named Jim Laurie is one of my guitar students, and he inspired me to do this, and he's been helping me, and, mm-hmm. and the first one was a blues rock one, and everybody got a guitar slide, and the second one was bluegrass music, the third one was a Grateful Dead one.
1: Okay.
0: June 13th, I'm doing an Allman Brothers guitar workshop.
1: Okay.
0: So we're going back to the slide a little bit. We're gonna look at Duane Allman, and we're gonna look at Dickie Betts, and what makes them. And really kind of like what makes mm-hmm. that style. We're going to learn a couple songs and jam together a little bit. String Bean came to the last one.
1: Oh, that's
0: one.
1: Cool. Yeah.
0: He came to the last one as, you know, to
1: special
0: to
1: guest of, star.
0: Right, to kind
1: yeah,
0: of check
1: that's
0: it
1: nice.
0: Out. You
1: that's
0: know? And it's really cool, and I'm hoping to grow that into a little bigger idea, but it's
1: yeah.
0: It's a nice it's
1: yeah
0: a nice
1: it is,
0: thing
1: it is
0: people come together to learn
1: on both ends for you and for the students as
0: totally.
1: Well. So
0: absolutely
1: talking to Kevin Hill, he's got a big show coming up on Friday. We want you guys to all get out there and support Kevin and the band and the new record Day Night that he has finally put together, and he'll they can get it as downloads. Where would they go?
0: Apple online? Music, YouTube. The various music streaming services.
1: Okay.
0: I'm you know, Spotify is a necessary evil, you know.
1: Mm-hmm. Yeah.
0: Oh, and they're evil, by the way. Just in case anyone had any ideas about how wonderful Spotify was, you know.
1: No.
0: They take your subscription money and they invest it in weapons technology.
1: Right.
0: But
1: they'll give you 2 cents back on your royalties.
0: Well, you have to get 5,000 streams to get 2 cents.
1: Oh, really?
0: It's that bad. Oh. It's that bad, actually. So, for people who are deciding,
1: bad.
0: You know, what platform do I use to kind of feel good about the artist? The Apple Music mm-hmm. is something that does take care of the artist a bit better.
1: Mm-hmm.
0: Pandora does. YouTube Music does too. YouTube gives people. Different opportunities to quote unquote monetize their thing. Spotify all but killed the recording industry because of how popular that platform got and how little it pays the artist. So one of the results that people think the artists are so greedy. Well, the artists aren't selling albums anymore.
1: No.
0: And they need to, and the big artists need to still live in their accustomed lifestyle.
1: Yeah.
0: So you're going to pay $400 for a concert ticket.
1: Yeah.
0: Because when Led Zeppelin was selling records, they got an advance from the record company and they said, let's get a plane.
1: Yeah.
0: And they got a plane.
1: Right.
0: And they had their own plane because they're selling records.
1: Yeah.
0: The world has changed so much, and we have to adapt to it, and we have to, you know, and I have a great life.
1: Mm-hmm.
0: I have a great life. My two boys are doing great. My two boys are musical creatures.
1: Good.
0: They're athletes. They're constantly humming. And they're just like these sturdy little dudes that are so funny and smart and witty and... you know, I get to play music, I get to teach music, I get to raise my kids, you know,
1: mm-hmm.
0: And I get to live by the ocean, you know, like, so.
1: Yeah, that's it. That's
0: stoked,
1: all we can ask for
0: like,
1: in a lot
0: really,
1: of ways.
0: You know,
1: right?
0: I really am. Like, the world is crazy, and there's a lot of crazy stuff going on, you know, but
1: you got a good anchor there.
0: I do, you know, I do. And I, you know, you're one of the people that's helped me a lot over the years.
1: Oh.
0: You know, so I really do appreciate that.
1: Nah, my pleasure, you know, to you know, for a fellow Met fans,
0: you know,
1: we got to stick together.
0: Yeah,
1: it's not
0: absolutely.
1: Easy.
0: And Stu is out on the boardwalk. I see him almost every morning on the Asbury Park boardwalk when we're out, you know. So he, you know,
1: yep.
0: you're such a pillar of our community. So I really do appreciate it. Yeah.
1: And you know, the like you say, bike in the ocean. You know, that brings it. You know, the ocean calls, and we come to it, and we're lucky enough to be here, and we make ourselves. You know, you have to give up some things to get some things, and it's not always money. Mm. It's not always about the money. You know, it's about being happy.
0: This is true.
1: We got. And Kevin's going to be at the Asbury Lanes on Friday. The show is going to start around 7 p.m. Well, doors at 7 p.m. Show starts at 8. And the three bands that are going to be there again.
0: Yeah, we've got Sweet Lou and the River Rats from the ground.
1: Right.
0: Great guitar player Kevin Kozan, and then my band with our special guest James Dalton is joining me again, and we got Sandy Mack and a bunch of wonderful guests that evening.
1: As always, it's going to be a fun night when you take the stage.
0: Yes,
1: so thank you, and good luck with the new album.
0: Thank you, brother.
1: Thanks for coming in. Yeah, appreciate it.
0: I appreciate you.
1: All right, we'll be back with more here on 90.5 The Night after this.
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1: Tuesday night, hopefully it's going all right for you. Stu Coogan with you on 90.5 The Night, taking you up to 11 o'clock when Jeff returns with his new music and fresh tracks. And we have some new blues that we give you every Tuesday right around this time, or most Tuesdays anyway. And we're going to start you off tonight with this one from Altered Five Blues Bands. Great new record that we played for In the Box Blues a couple of weeks ago. This one, this tune anyway, is called Who Can You Trust?

Some hot stuff there from Amani Burnham. That's the man who sang that song, The Last Thing I Remember. Peter Karp, Jersey Boy, from his latest album, House of Love, and Who Can You Trust? The Altered Five Blues Band on that hot new record they got out. Black Crowes, speaking of hot new records, we got one of their tunes coming up next. By the way, our friends Glenn Alexander and Shadowland are going to be doing a show with the Asbury Jukehorns coming up at Triumph Brewing. That'll be happening Saturday night around 8:30 up there in Red Bank. Right now, it's Like That, new music from the Black Crowes.

0: A little deer tick for you this evening. Mary Singletary finishing up that lineup. Medium build, crying over you. Arms of a Woman, Amos Lee, that'll do it. The Girl I Can't Forget, Fountains of Wayne, and It's Like That. Black Crowes from their great new album. They'll be coming North to Shore, I believe, next month. We have Ziggy Marley coming up in the next lineup, and An Emotional Fish, too.
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0: Terrific new tune from Revivalists coming up later this hour. But first, it's time for Redemption Song. Ziggy's dad's tune, done here with the Chieftains and Ziggy.

always thought fish was brain food, but gray matter there from an emotional fish. And spent lots on therapy for that thing. Mirror, Mirror did Reset Sequence on 90.5. Tonight you got Fantastic the Grito in there with the Highest Bidder. Roots from Eration and Maoli. And starting off things in that lineup, the Chieftains had Ziggy Marley help out on Redemption Song. Here's the Revivalist Heart Stop. Hopefully you'll stick around. We got another hour to share before Jeff comes back at 11 with fresh tracks.

went down to Philly for the sounds of Todd Rundgren on 90.5 The Night, finishing off that lineup with Be Nice to Me. Why don't you squeeze starting off the final hour we'll share tonight. Remember, Jeff's coming up with those fresh tracks, great new music from 11 to midnight, and I am looking forward to hearing the new A La La's tune that Jeff has on tap. He's also got some Charlie Crockett coming up, Yard Act, and more. So be tuned in after our time is through. Right now, we're going to Beach Fossils with Don't Fade Away.

0: Well, it wasn't the summer weekend we had prior to Memorial Day this past weekend, but it looks like we're going to get some nice weather coming up next weekend, and Beach Boys bringing in the summer with some dance, dance, dance. Not that you can't dance anytime, and I've seen it done. Might see you there. Weird Nightmare. Beach Fossils, Don't Fade Away is where we started off that lineup. Got some Ray LaMontagne, Speaking of Summer, coming up after this on the night.
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0: Got a great new group called All Them Witches coming up later on, and some Hot Chili Peppers too, the red hot kind. But right now it's For the Summer, Ray LaMontagne with the Pariah Dogs on the night.

0: That's it. Sorry, not sorry. I like to call that the Pee Wee Herman tune from the DTs. Mud Crutch, the wrong thing to do. That's something I'm very familiar with, as I am with Mess It Up, the new Stones tune that you heard in that set. Surfing for Daisy went to 1952, and for the summer, Ray LaMontagne had Pride Dogs help out on that record. Well, I promise you some of All Them Witches. It's coming up next. Keep it where you got it. Brookdale Public Radio.
1: 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On Saturday, June 6th from 10 to 2, Horse Rescue United, a nonprofit horse rescue, is hosting their third annual open house in Wall. You can meet the rescue horses and learn their stories. The day will include vendors and a duck derby. You'll be given an address upon registration. This event is rain or shine. Once you register, you'll receive an email with the farm address and guidelines for the event.
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3: We understand that for some of you, the words rise and shine really don't fit your morning mood. But if the

p.m. The welterweight is the new one from All Them Witches. Check this one out on the night.

That's right. The book is not written yet, as they say. Nothing is written. That's what T.S. Lawrence once said. And Joe Strummer, too. When I write the book, Rockpile wrapping things up. Red Hot Chili Peppers in there. Dark Necessities. And the Welterweight is the tune you heard from All Them Witches. Thank you for joining me tonight. Thanks to Kevin Hill for popping by. And don't forget, Jeff's coming up with those great new fresh tracks. Megan O'Shea after midnight. And I'll catch you back here for your Wednesday Dose of Dead at 7 p.m. Till then, we'll leave you with Brian Fallon in 21 Days.

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1: Good evening. Jeff Raspy here with you on a Tuesday night right around 11 o'clock. That means it's time for Fresh Tracks. Nothing but new music for the next 60 or so minutes. And we will start off with something brand new from the A La La's, which is a brand new single. It's called Ultramarine. And strangely, it's an instrumental. I'm not sure why, but here it is. Ultramarine, brand new music from the A La La's on Fresh Tracks. 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

Brand new music from the band Bodega from New York City. Pick Up the Check. Brand new single from them. Brand new single from the A La La's right before that. Ultramarine. Jeff Raspy here with you on this week's Fresh Tracks. I've got some new local music here from a local artist named Corey Blair. She's got an EP coming called Mid Heaven. And this is the first track, or at least the first track she sent to me. Are We Dead? Brand new music from Corey Blair. Here on Fresh Tracks, 90.5, the Knight Brookdale Public Radio.

That's a new one from Aaron Lee Tashjian, Lost and Alone, from his new album, Get Over It, Underdog. Right before that, brand new music from Asbury Park's Corey Blair. New EP is called Mid Heaven. We heard Are We Dead? Jeff Raspy with you on this Tuesday night. Fresh tracks, brand new music here from Charlie Crockett. He's going to be back with a new album, Age of the Ram, featuring this one, the brand new single, Kentucky Too Long. Brand new from Charlie Crockett on 90.5, the Night Brooktale Public Radio. Fresh tracks.

0: That's something brand new from a local artist. His name is Anthony Ferraro. And I believe next Monday he's going to join me live on the air in the afternoon. That's a brand new single, Down the Line, Anthony Ferraro. Got to see him on the Saturday of Memorial Day weekend. He and his band were doing the next to impossible. They were playing the Spring Lake Tap House, which is essentially a sports bar. I hear the food is fantastic, but it's essentially a sports bar. At the same time as the New York Knicks their game, their playoff game, game three, I believe it was on. So Anthony and his band had the nearly impossible task of grabbing the attention of a bar full of people watching an NBA playoff game. Down the Line from Anthony Ferraro. Charlie Crockett starting it off, Kentucky Too Long from his brand new album, Age of the Ram.
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0: Brand new music here from a British band known as Yard Act. They have a new album coming, You're Gonna Need a Little Music. And that kind of goes without saying. You're gonna need a little music. But Yard Act have named their next album that. This is the first single, Redeemer, brand new from Yard Act on Fresh Tracks, 90.5 The Night.

had something brand new from a band out of New York City, I believe, called Komodos. K-O-M-O-D-O-S. Komodos. I wonder if they're named after the Komodo dragon. 17 is the name of that brand new single. Redeemer, right before that, brand new music from Yard Act, one of my favorite British bands over the last handful of years. Looking forward to their album that's coming. You're Gonna Need a Little Music. Got some local music up next. Band from Middletown, I believe, or at least the Middletown area, Sushi Bowaba and the Twins have a brand new single. It's called Give It Time to Fall Apart. Here on 90.5 The Night, Fresh Tracks.

90.5 The Night. It's Whip the Wind, Sun Little, Matthew Sweet before that. And we also heard Reality Check, TV star Megan O'Shea here. I'm excited to be spending the next few hours with you. Coming up, we've got Mama, Dave Matthews. First, we're going to jump into it with Brother Wallace. This is off of his album Electric Love, just released a few weeks ago. Gone with the Wind, 90.5 The Night.

0: 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And you love those albums because of all of the songs on them, not just the hits. Isn't it strange then that even though everyone has tons of favorite CDs, no radio station will actually play an entire album, no matter how good it is? We didn't think that was right, so we fixed it with Classic Rewind. It's a way for you to hear your favorite albums in their entirety, just the way the artist wanted them to be heard in the first place. 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

When It All Comes Down, Connor Bracken and the Mother Leeds Band. They are a local band based out of Asbury Park. They actually just headlined the Stone Pony. It was such a great night. One of my favorite ways to kick off the summer. A great local show at the Stone Pony. And next time they perform in the area, make sure you don't miss it. They put on such a killer show every time. 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

Summer Sun Endearments. We also heard Rolling Blackouts, Coastal Fever, and Sunny Day Real Estate before that. Song about an angel, Mitski in there with Where's My Phone. 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We're going to keep you rocking with Death Cab for Cutie, a new one, Riptides.

Sorrow Reigns, Brown Horse, Cracker before that, and we heard Husker Du with a Never Talking to You Again on 90.5 The Night, Brookdale Public Radio. We've got a little something from April March, Failure. Of course, I've got some local music coming your way as well. First, the Black Keys, Where There's Smoke, There's Fire.

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The Air's on Fire, Failure. We heard April March before that, and Cassius Culpepper featuring Marcus King in there. Southern Man, another newer one for you on 90.5 The Night. 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This is the Mod Beats. They're from Cherry Hill. Mr. Herb, Brookdale Public Radio.

0: here for us throughout the year when you become a monthly sustaining member of 90.5 The Night. 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

Can't be wrong. Loka Kani, 90.5, The Night. Pretenders taking us back to the 90s before that with Love Colors. Thanks for rocking and rolling with us. I've got a little something from Max Saturn. Ain't Like You, 90.5, The Night.

Darkness by Bumpin' Uglies. We also heard them Vibes and Del Fuego's before that. Sound of Our Town on 90.5 The Night, Brookdale Public Radio. You know you're not going to find this mix of music anywhere else, and that is because of our members. 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Amos Lee, what's been going on?

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The Way Things Were, Social Distortion. That is another new one from their album Born to Kill, which is available now. We also heard a cover of The Boss by Rage Against the Machine. The Ghost of Tom Joe, 90.5 The Night, Brookdale Public Radio. For now, I've got another new one. It's the Black Crowes taking over. Profane Prophecy, only on 90.5 The Night.

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I wish you would, Hot Tuna. Weird Nightmare just before that with Pay No Mind. You're listening to 90.5 The Night. Thanks for hanging out with us. 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I think you know I've got our Song of the Week coming your way, though. First, John Butler, Going Solo.

New fight song patrolled by Radar. The Cult bringing us back to the mid-80s with Revolution. We also heard a local band, Surfing for Daisy. They're based out of Asbury Park and certainly a favorite around here. That is a newer song from them called 1952. You are listening to 90.5 The Night, the only station that really plays local music. Turnstiles taking over now with I Care.

Heartstop, The Revivalist, 90.5 The Night, The Jam also in there with a classic, Down in the Tube Station at Midnight. You are not going to find this mix of music anywhere else, and you know it. We've got another long set of music for you. Courtney Barnett is up first with One Thing at a Time, 90.5 The Night.

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Shuffle Your Feet, Black Rebel Motorcycle Club, 90.5 The Night. Toadies are a favorite around the Jersey Shore for sure. They were actually supposed to be at the Stone Pony on the summer stage this past weekend, but the weather didn't quite cooperate, so that show has been rescheduled for August. 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

90.5 The Night, it's American Dream, Alabama Shakes, Avery Mandeville. Before that, with one of my favorites from her, Blood. That one was released back in 2018 off of the album Happy Birthday, Avery Jane. And after all these years, it's still one of my favorite songs. A cover of John Lennon to kick off the hour. Green Day, Working Class Hero. 90.5 The Night, Wild Pink's up next. Fences of Stonehenge.

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Rough and Twisted, that is the Rolling Stones. Also in there, White Reaper, Might Be Right. And we heard Graham Coxon with a solo one. He, of course, is from Blur. That's Billy Says, 90.5 The Night, Brookdale Public Radio, your only public radio station. I've got Jack White for you, G.O.D. and the Broken Ribs.

I love the sound of breaking glass. It's Nick Lowe taking us back to the late 70s. That one's off of the album Pure Pop for Now People. 90.5 The Night, Brookdale Public Radio. My name's Megan O'Shea. I'm hanging with you for another hour or so. I'm wrapping up this one with the New Pornographers. A new one, Pure Sticker Shock.

In the middle of it, his golden messenger. We heard Bahamas in there, and Lloyd Cole and the Commotions had a classic as well. Are you ready to be heartbroken? 90.5 The Night. My name's Megan O'Shea, and coming up in this hour, I've got Casey Musgraves, the Lumineers, maybe something from Foo Fighters you don't want to miss. But first, it's Paramore, Hard Times.

0: There's a theory in physics that past, present, and future all exist at once. 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

I Believe in Ghosts, that's Casey Musgraves. We also heard the Isley Brothers with It's Your Thing and Swap Meet before that. I know, 90.5 The Night of Brookdale Public Radio. We're going back to the Lumineers' self-titled album. It was their debut album as well. They released it back in 2012. Stubborn Love, 90.5 The Night.

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1: 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Once again, the WAG will play the music of the Beatles and as the Rolling Stones, Anthony Walker, and the Dead Flowers. 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

Making a Fire by Foo Fighters, 90.5 The Night. My name's Megan O'Shea. That's all the time I've got for you. I hope you have a wonderful day. I'll be back at midnight, and I can't wait until then. Iration and Maoli, Roots, Brookdale, Public Radio.

0: Star Williams. It's all right. Hey, everybody. Michelle McBride here with you, and I'm coming right back. It's 90.5 The Night.
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0: A very, very good Wednesday to you. It's May 27th. Coming up this hour, I've got music headed your way from Little Barry, Devin Thompson, and more. I've also got local news, local weather, local traffic. Yeah, all the stuff you need to know about. And I've got a question for you on Facebook. Let's keep it going right now with the Black Keys. That's 90.5 The Night.

That's Jack Johnson with At or With Me. We had Randall Bramblett doing Let's Go and the Black Keys covering Arthur Crudup for Who's Been Fooling You. It's Brookdale Public Radio, 90.5 The Night. Looking good on the Parkway, Turnpike 185 and 18. All we have going on right now is in Neptune City, 33 eastbound. We have the right lane closed. That's between Neptune Boulevard and 35 for a crash involving a down pole that happened last night. We also are looking at 33 westbound, same stretch, right lane is closed as well. I'll keep you posted on that. 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Over at Facebook, it's National Flip-Flop Day. And I want to know from you, what is a great song about footwear? You can tell me over at Facebook, facebook.com/Brookdale Public Radio. Little Barry's up next on 90.5 The Night.

0: David Bowie wrapping that set with Let's Dance. That was actually Laura's answer to my question over at Facebook. I'm asking for a great song about footwear. And of course, the first line of that song, put on your red shoes and dance the blues. Yeah. Good one, Laura. Thank you. You can answer as well at facebook.com/Brookdale Public Radio. We also heard in that set from Devin Thompson. And Little Barry started us off with It Isn't Soul. It's Brookdale Public Radio. It's 90.5 The Night. In local news, the Ocean County Health Department is encouraging local agencies, businesses, schools, healthcare workers, and first responders to sign up for LINX, New Jersey's free public health emergency alert system. Stephanie Wharton has the details.
1: 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To enroll, residents and organizations can visit the Ocean County Health Department website, complete the registration form, and submit it by email. Health officials say applicants should include their profession and employer to receive targeted alerts relevant to their field. For Brookdale Public Radio News, I'm Stephanie Wharton.
0: And according to the Asbury Park Press, Belmar Mayor Gerald Buccafusco will step down July 1st, citing health and family reasons. In a statement posted on the borough website, the 72-year-old Democrat called the decision difficult but necessary. Buccafusco has served as mayor since 2023 and said he's proud of the progress made during his tenure. The borough council will choose a replacement from three candidates submitted by Belmar's Democratic Committee to finish out the term. During his time in office, Buccafusco helped Belmar meet New Jersey's affordable housing requirements, including approval of the Mara Development Project, which includes 20 affordable units. He also pointed to infrastructure upgrades and downtown arts initiatives as key accomplishments. I'm coming right back. It's Brookdale Public Radio.
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0: Today brings a chance of showers and thunderstorms, mainly before 1, cloudy with a high near 84 degrees. Mostly cloudy, then gradually becoming clear overnight. Tonight, 65 degrees is our low. Sunshine tomorrow with a high near 81, and Friday, sunny. Again, 81 degrees. Right now in Middletown, we've got 66 degrees on the Lincroft campus of Brookdale Community College. 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

0: That's Jesse Wells, and it don't come easy with the devil. We also heard from Madison Cunningham, Pin It Down, The Cure giving us Love Song, and Mumford & Sons featuring Chris Stapleton starting us off with Here. It's Brookdale Public Radio. It's 90.5 The Night. For your commute right now, things are looking good on the Parkway, Turnpike 195 and 18. However, we did have a crash last night involving a downed pole. That is in Neptune City, 33 east and westbound between Neptune Boulevard and Route 35. You've got right lanes in each direction closed, so minor delays through there. This report has been brought to you by Mothers Against Drunk Driving at mad.org. If you head on over to Facebook, you will find my question. It's National Flip-Flop Day. I want to know from you, what's a great song about footwear? We heard from Raphael, quality shoe from Mark Knopfler. He said it's a sympathetic yet sly song about the job of a salesperson. I think that's a great answer. Thank you, Raphael. Keep them coming at facebook.com/Brookdale Public Radio.
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0: And since Lenny Kravitz celebrated a birthday yesterday, we are going to celebrate him. So tune in for an hour of Lenny Kravitz tomorrow night. As far as weather today, we have got a chance of showers and thunderstorms. That's mainly before 1 this afternoon. Cloudy with a high near 84 degrees. 66 degrees right now on the Lincroft campus of Brookdale Community College. Widow's Peak is playing us out of the hour. It's 90.5 tonight.

0: That's Elvis Costello. The Angels Want to Wear My Red Shoes. That was John's answer to my question over at Facebook. It is National Flip-Flop Day, and I want to know a great song about footwear. You could drop an answer at facebook.com/Brookdale Public Radio.
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0: Happy Wednesday, everybody. It's May 27th. Coming up this hour, I've got music from the Lemon Twigs, T-Rex, and more. I've also got local news, local traffic, local weather, and I've got a question for you on Facebook. Goose is going to keep it going for us on 90.5 The Night.

Got some Blondie in there with Rapture. Also heard from John Butler Trio in Spring to Come. Goose, starting us off with Good to Be. It's Brookdale Public Radio. It's 90.5 The Night. For your commute right now, things are looking good on our major roads. No problems on the Parkway, Turnpike, 195, or 18. Locally, we still have that right lane closed in each direction. This is 33 East and Westbound between Neptune Boulevard and 35 in Neptune City. There was a crash involving a down pole. Happened last night, so they're still working on that. 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Over at Facebook, I'm asking today for a song about footwear, and you could tell me at facebook.com/Brookdale Public Radio. Robert is going with Traffic's The Low Spark of High Heeled Boys. How about you? Tell me. That's at facebook.com/Brookdale Public Radio. Right now in Middletown, we have got 67 degrees on the Lincroft campus of Brookdale Community College. On 90.5 The Night, we've got TV star.

0: There's a little T-Rex for you and Bang a Gong. We had the Lemon Twigs in front of that and Look for Your Mind. TV stars starting us off with the latest called Reality Check. It's Brookdale Public Radio. It's 90.5 The Night. In local news, the Ocean County Health Department is encouraging local agencies, businesses, schools, healthcare workers, and first responders to sign up for LINCS, New Jersey's free public health emergency alert system. Stephanie Wharton has the details.
1: The network provides email updates on disasters, disease outbreaks, and other public health emergencies from the state health department, the CDC, and local partners. Officials say the alerts can help organizations respond quickly and better protect the community. To enroll, residents and organizations can visit the Ocean County Health Department website, complete the registration form, and submit it by email. Health officials say applicants should include their profession and employer to receive targeted alerts relevant to their field. For Brookdale Public Radio News, I'm Stephanie Wharton.
0: And according to the Asbury Park Press, Bellmar Mayor Gerald Buccafusco will step down July 1st, citing health and family reasons. In a statement posted on the borough website, the 72-year-old Democrat called the decision difficult but necessary. Buccafusco has served as mayor since 2023 and said he's proud of the progress made during his tenure. The borough council will choose a replacement from three candidates submitted by Bellmar's Democratic Committee to finish out the term. During his time in office, Buccafusco helped Bellmar meet New Jersey's affordable housing requirements, including approval of the Mara Development Project, which includes 20 affordable units. He also pointed to infrastructure upgrades and downtown arts initiatives as key accomplishments. I'm coming right back. It's Brookdale Public Radio.
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0: As far as weather today, we've got a chance of showers and thunderstorms mainly before 1. Cloudy with a high near 85 degrees. Mostly cloudy night, gradually becoming mostly clear. 64 degrees is our low. Sunshine tomorrow, 81. And we've got sunshine on Friday, also 81 degrees. 67 right now on the Lincroft campus of Brookdale Community College. Brian Fallon and the Painkillers are up next.

That is Metric and Gold Guns Girls. Also heard in there a track from MT Jones, Why I Cry. We had the Jacks, Threw It All Away, and Brian Fallon and the Painkillers with Better Before. That's a brand new single. It's Brookdale Public Radio. It's 90.5 The Night. Parkway northbound looking good. No problems to report. Southbound, we've got an accident blocking the shoulder at exit 63. On the turnpike, we've got an accident blocking the shoulder. This is northbound in the truck lanes between exit 8A and the Joyce Kilmer service area. Some minor delays through there. We're also looking still at 33 east and westbound in Neptune City. That's between Neptune Boulevard and Route 35. We are down to one lane in each direction. Looks like minor delays there as well. 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At Facebook, we're talking about

0: footwear. It's National Flip-Flop Day. So I wanted to know a great song about footwear. And you could tell me at facebook.com/Brookdale Public Radio. And some of the answers we're getting include In These Shoes. Mary Ellen said that. It's Kirsty McCall, who she discovered thanks to Rich Robinson. We also heard from several people, including Kathy, for Nancy Sinatra's These Boots Are Made for Walking. How about you? Tell me over at Facebook. I'll be right back. It's 90.5 The Night.
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0: Today brings a chance of showers and thunderstorms, mainly before 1, cloudy with a high near 84 degrees. Right now we've got 68 degrees on the Lincroft campus of Brookdale Community College. Squeeze, getting us to the top of the hour.

0: That's Steely Dan of Bad Sneakers. That was an answer to my question over at Facebook. I'm asking for a song about footwear. 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
1: 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Then on Saturday, it'll be Separate Ways, celebrating the music of Journey. 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
0: A very, very good Wednesday morning, everybody. It is May 27th. Coming up, I've got music headed your way from Green Day, The Strokes, and more. I've also got local news, local traffic, local weather, and I've got a question for you on Facebook. Let's keep it going with the boss on 90.5 The Night.

just heard a track from Sea Lemon that is called Stay. Right in front of that, Ari Hest and Until Next Time. Bruce Springsteen covering the Pogues for our first song in that set. And we heard A Rainy Night in Soho. It's Brookdale Public Radio. It's 90.5 The Night. Let's take one last look at the roadways for this morning. We've got Parkway northbound right now looking pretty good. No problems to report. We have that accident in the southbound lanes way down south at exit 63. The shoulder is blocked. Minor delays there. On the turnpike, we've got an accident blocking the shoulder northbound in the truck lanes. That's between exit 8A and the Joyce Kilmer service area. And that is causing some minor delays as well. In Neptune City, we've got 33 east and westbound between Neptune Boulevard and 35. Right lanes closed in each direction due to an accident with a down pole and wires. This report has been brought to you by Mothers Against Drunk Driving at mad.org. Over at Facebook, we are celebrating National Flip-Flop Day. What's a great song about footwear? Well, we heard from, Jess and Dave said Carl Perkins and Elvis for blue suede shoes. I think that's a great answer. How about you? Can you drop one over at Facebook? Facebook.com/Brookdale Public Radio. Right now in Middletown, we've got 69 degrees on the Lincroft campus of Brookdale Community College. On 90.5 The Night, we've got the latest from The Bouncing Souls.

0: You just heard the Strokes and Going Shopping. Green Day in there covering the Kinks for Tired of Waiting for You. And the Bouncing Souls with the latest, a song called The Light. It's Brookdale Public Radio. It's 90.5 The Night. In local news, the Ocean County Health Department is encouraging local agencies, businesses, schools, healthcare workers, and first responders to sign up for LINX, New Jersey's free public health emergency alert system. Stephanie Wharton has the details.
1: The network provides email updates on disasters, disease outbreaks, and other public health emergencies from the State Health Department, the CDC, and local partners. Officials say the alerts can help organizations respond quickly and better protect the community. To enroll, residents and organizations can visit the Ocean County Health Department website, complete the registration form, and submit it by email. Health officials say applicants should include their profession and employer to receive targeted alerts relevant to their field. For Brookdale Public Radio News, I'm Stephanie Wharton.
0: And according to the Asbury Park Press, Belmar Mayor Gerald Buccafusco will step down July 1st, citing health and family reasons. In a statement posted on the borough website, the 72-year-old Democrat called the decision difficult but necessary. Buccafusco has served as mayor since 2023 and said he's proud of the progress made during his tenure. The borough council will choose a replacement from three candidates submitted by Belmar's Democratic Committee to finish out the term. During his time in office, Buccafusco helped Belmar meet New Jersey's affordable housing requirements, including approval of the Mara Development Project, which includes 20 affordable units. He also pointed to infrastructure upgrades and downtown arts initiatives as key accomplishments. I'm coming right back. It's Brookdale Public Radio.
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0: We have got a chance for some showers and thunderstorms, mainly before 1 today. Cloudy with a high near 84 degrees. Mostly cloudy overnight tonight, gradually becoming clear with a low around 64 degrees. Mostly sunny tomorrow, 81, and sunshine Friday, also 81 degrees. 69 degrees right now on the Lincroft campus, Brookdale Community College. 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

0: coming from Eddie Vedder back to 2022 off of his solo Earthling. That's Long Way. Tedeschi Trucks Band in there for Future Soul. We had Kaiser Chiefs, Never Miss a Beat. That's easy for me to say. And Low Cut Connie starting us off with Can't Be Wrong. It's Brookdale Public Radio. It's 90.5 The Night. Have you swung by Facebook yet and answered my question? It's National Flip Flop Day. What's a great song about footwear? Yeah, I'd love to hear from you. We're getting a lot of great answers. Ray said Casey and the Sunshine Band, Boogie Shoes. How about you? 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
0: We've got a chance for some showers this morning. Mostly cloudy with a high near 84 degrees. Mostly cloudy tonight, gradually becoming mostly clear, low around 64 degrees. Mostly sunny tomorrow, 81. And we've got sunny skies on Friday, also 81 degrees. Right now, in Middletown, we're at 70 degrees on the Lincroft campus of Brookdale Community College. On 90.5 The Night, we've got Mo getting us out of the hour.

off of the Graceland album, Diamonds on the Soles of Her Shoes. That was an answer over at Facebook, facebook.com/Brookdale Public Radio. I'm asking for a song about footwear. It's National Flip Flop Day, so I thought it was pretty fitting. You can answer facebook.com/Brookdale Public Radio. Coming up this hour, music from Talking Heads, Stone Temple Pilots, and more. Let's keep it going right now with U2 on 90.5 The Night.

0: Modest Mouse, and that is the latest. That's called Picking Dragon's Pockets. And guess what? That's our song of the week. You can find out more about it and get a free download at 90.5thenight.org. In front of that, Talking Heads with Slippery People, we had Yes and Long Distance Runaround. You two starting it all off with Scars. It's Brookdale Public Radio. It's 90.5 The Night. Today is National Flip-Flop Day. Yeah, I don't think I'm ready for that. I need National Pedicure Day first. We are getting some really great answers to my question. I'm asking for a great song about footwear. That's right. And lots of answers coming in, including this one from, let's see, I'll pick a good one for you guys. Todd, Bootsy Collins. The name is Bootsy. I like that. We also have Jeffrey saying Foster the People's Pumped Up Kicks and much, much more. You can check out all the answers and even answer yourself at facebook.com/Brookdale Public Radio.
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2: On Thursday, June 11th, at the Park Loft in Ocean Port, Habport will host their annual gala. Celebrating courage and resilience after homelessness, this event recognizes individuals and leaders whose commitment, compassion, and impact align with Habcorp's mission to support vulnerable families, veterans, and individuals facing homelessness and housing insecurity at the Jersey Shore. Event proceeds will benefit Habcorp's mission to house the homeless and provide supportive services for more than 1,000 families, veterans, and individuals with special needs at the Jersey Shore.
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1: He was lost at sea, the paper said. 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He was 20-something.

0: That's Cass McCombs and Chris Cohen for Steel Reserve. Stone Temple's Pilots took us back to 1994 with Big Empty. Vincent Lima giving us Lost at Sea. We had Slightly Stupid featuring Pepper and Stick Figure, Forgot Me on the Run, and we started off that set with Brother Wallace and You're the Man. It's Brookdale Public Radio, 90.5 The Night.
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0: Thanks so much, everybody, for hanging out with me today. I had a great time. I hope you did as well. Let's do it again tomorrow. I'll be here at 6 a.m., and I hope you'll join me then. I'm leaving off with Whisper Doll on 90.5 The Night. Have a great Wednesday, everybody.

That's a nice way to start off our Wednesday morning. Sharon Van Etten and Angel Olsen teaming up for Like I Used To here on Brookdale Public Radio, 90.5 The Night. We currently have 75 degrees outside, about 75 degrees inside for those who care. And for the rest of the day, cloudy skies, chance of a light shower coming by now and again. High's going to be in the mid-80s, going to be a little sticky out there. Tonight, mostly cloudy, then clearing up late overnight, lows down in the 60s. Tomorrow's going to be a gorgeous day. Plenty of sunshine, low humidity, high's about 80. Friday, more of the same. Right now, though, 75 degrees here in Middletown. By the way, got some special guests popping in around 12 noon. Pat Guadagno's going to be in here along with John Cruise, so that's going to be fun. And speaking of fun, let's go dancing with the Europeans on 90.5 The Night.

0: That's the latest from Jesse Malin, wrapping up that set with Hollywood Forever. No word yet on when there'll be a full album from Jesse, hopefully relatively soon. Hollis Brown going back a bunch of years for Three Shots. Ray LaMontagne, the acoustic live version of Big Steal or Borrow. Hopefully Ray's going to be working on some new music soon. It's been a minute. Nick Phoenix with Ashes and Fire, and we kicked it all off with London Suede, coming off the album they gave us a couple of months ago, Dancing with the Europeans. Up in a moment, the latest from Mountjoy, but first...
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0: You know, the way things are going, I'm pretty sure that the Blue Claws could beat the Mets 2 out of 3 easily. Here's the latest from Mountjoy on 90.5 The Night.

That is the title track from the album Grantley Buffalo gave us many years ago called Fuzzy. Kind of sums up the way I feel most days. Buffalo Traffic Jam in there too with Broken Love. That's new from the band out of Bozeman. Innocence Mission gave us Bright as Yellow. Incubus, and I Wish You Were Here. I'm glad you were, because you were here, you got to hear the new one from Mount Joy called Is Joy Easy. Up in a moment, some brand new music from Death Cab for Cutie that you probably haven't heard. Right after this. Members financially support 90.5 The Night, and so does the Stone Pony, Ocean Avenue in Asbury Park, presenting Dance Gavin Dance along with the Fall of Troy up on the summer stage this Friday. Then on Saturday, it'll be Separate Ways, celebrating the music of Journey. Next week, the Pony welcomes the legendary David Lee Roth to the summer stage on Friday the 5th. On Sunday the 7th, it's going to be Bertha, Grateful Drag, the Dragon-Fused Grateful Dead tribute. Other shows coming to the Pony include Young the Giant on June 11th and Brian Fallon and the Painkillers on Sunday, June 14th. Tickets available through Ticketmaster at the Pony box office and at Stone Pony Online. New album from Death Cab for Cutie is coming out pretty soon called I Built You a Tower. Here's another track from it, Punching the Flowers. What did flowers ever do to you on 90.5 The Night?

coming out of Queens, New York, the inoculated canaries with Who Are You? I've been asking myself that for years. We have 74 degrees here in Middletown under cloudy skies. There is a slight chance of a passing shower sometime between now and 1 o'clock. Otherwise, just going to be kind of muggy out there with highs in the low 80s. Tonight, look for mostly cloudy skies to kick it off. It'll clear up by daybreak. Lows down in the low 60s. Tomorrow's going to be an absolutely gorgeous day with low humidity, lots of sunshine, and a high near 80. On Friday, we'll wrap it up for the week under sunny skies. A high once again near 80. Taking a quick peek at the weekend because we should. Sunny skies Saturday and Sunday, highs both days in the mid-70s. Sounds pretty good to me. This also sounds pretty good to me. It's brand new from Aaron Frazier called It's a Shame, and you get to hear it first on 90.5 The Night.

0: Coming out of Boston, that's Kingsley Flood with Set Me Off. Wrapping up that set on Brooktel Public Radio, 90.5 The Night. Afghan Whigs with the new one, House of I. Those guys are out on the road celebrating their 40th anniversary. We went all the way back to the early days with Chrissy Hynde and the Pretenders, Mystery Achievement. And I was reading somewhere, and I know that shocks you that I read, that the Pretenders are working on some new music, Chrissy and the gang, so hopefully that'll come out soon. OJ's with Backstabbers and a brand new one from Aaron Frazier. It's a Shame, starting off that little set of tunes. Up in a moment, Social D, but first. 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
0: Just about 26 minutes after 11 o'clock. Don't forget, Paco Donna's going to be popping in sometime around 12 noon, along with his guest, John Cruz. It's going to be fun. This is also fun. It's new from Social Distortion, title track from the album they'll be putting out later on in June, Born to Kill, 90.5 The Night.

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1: Well, that was most of the most recent song from Will Daly called Sometimes the Night. And I saw Will playing over at Lodive about a week and a half ago. Man, he is just amazing in concert. He's going to be coming around again in June, so make sure you see him when he shows up. Before Will, we heard from Sunvolt, their take on the Stones' No Expectations. Also in there, we heard from the Godfathers, Because I Wanted To. Bobby Mahoney, Machine Gun Blues, some local music for us on this Wednesday morning, and Social D kicked it off. Up in just a few seconds, the new one from the Black Keys. Don't forget Paco Donald, John Cruz here live after the noon here on 90.5 The Night.

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1: Good afternoon, I'm Michelle McBride with your 90.5 Second News Update. The Ocean County Health Department is encouraging local agencies, businesses, schools, healthcare workers, and first responders to sign up for LINX, New Jersey's free public health emergency alert system. Stephanie Wharton has the details.
2: The network provides email updates on disasters, disease outbreaks, and other public health emergencies from the State Health Department, the CDC, and local partners. Officials say the alerts can help organizations respond quickly and better protect the community. To enroll, residents and organizations can visit the Ocean County Health Department website, complete the registration form, and submit it by email. Health officials say applicants should include their profession and employer to receive targeted alerts relevant to their field. For Brookdale Public Radio News, I'm Stephanie Wharton.
1: And according to the Asbury Park Press, Belmar Mayor Gerald Buccafusco will step down July 1st, citing health and family reasons. In a statement posted on the borough website, the 72-year-old Democrat called the decision difficult but necessary. Buccafusco has served as mayor since 2023 and said he's proud of the progress made during his tenure. The borough council will choose a replacement from three candidates submitted by Belmar's Democratic Committee to finish out the term. During his time in office, Buccafusco helped Belmar meet New Jersey's affordable housing requirements, including approval of the Mara Development Project, which includes 20 affordable units. He also pointed to infrastructure upgrades and downtown arts initiatives as key accomplishments. For Brookdale Public Radio News, I'm Michelle McBride.
3: Thanks, Michelle. We have 75 degrees here in Middletown. Kind of muggy outside for the rest of the day. Cloudy skies. Might be a passing shower. High is going to be in the low to mid 80s. Tonight, those clouds are going to stick around for a little while, but they'll be clearing up late overnight, giving us a nice day tomorrow. Plenty of sunshine. High is about 80 tomorrow night. Clear and cool. Lows down in the upper 50s. And speaking of cool, I've got Pat Guadagno and John Cruz here live in the studio. Doesn't get much cooler than that.
4: Pretty cool in here.
3: I know. It's not so bad.
4: Thank you for having us.
3: My pleasure. Man, it's so good to have you here, John. It's so nice to finally meet you.
5: Yeah,
3: I've heard amazing things about you.
4: Oh wow!
3: And, you know,
4: read all the police reports.
5: You got my court records.
3: Yes,
5: I did. My court records.
3: Oh, yeah, exactly. You know, it's a little bit of bathroom reading we have set over on the side here.
5: It's so, available online. I found you just go on, pay $2 or something.
3: Yeah, it's easy. It's good. It's good reading. So the reason why I've got these two fine gentlemen here in the studio is tomorrow is Bob Fest.
4: Yeah,
3: and it's a special Bob Fest, and it's over at the Basie. As it always is.
4: Yeah, it's a Vogel.
3: At the Vogel, and tickets are available at thebasie.org.
4: They are.
3: You know,
4: a
3: few of them left, which, you know, won't be the case tomorrow, so get them now.
4: Let's hope.
3: You know, now this is going to be an interesting one for you.
4: It's a real departure.
3: Yeah, because every year, just to bring people up to speed, every year I'm amazed, you come in and we talk about it, and it's like, it's amazing to me that you put yourself through this.
4: Yeah.
3: And learn all these songs, you know, from one of the wordiest songwriters ever.
4: Yeah.
3: And you go ahead and you torture yourself every year coming up with shows celebrating either an album or a birthday and just torture yourself with Dylan material. And this time around, you're actually sharing the torture by having other people have to memorize his songs.
4: I think I overworked last year because we did 30 rare and unreleased songs that nobody knew. And all the my
3: did you do two nights?
4: Huh?
3: Didn't you do two nights of it or something?
4: We did two nights a year. On his 60th birthday, we did two nights at the Celtic Cottage, actually. Downtown of the Celtic Cottage. We did 60 Dylan songs on his birthday. His 60th birthday.
3: You're not going to do 85 now?
4: No, we're not going to do 85 tomorrow.
3: No, okay. But anyhow, I mean, you did a lot of, like, you were doing songs that... You did a deep dive into the
4: we did. The archives. We did a really deep dive. And I learned so much. I learned so many songs that I didn't even know were existed. And the audience was right there with us. They came along and I heard them saying as they walked out, they said, I only knew three of those songs, but they really thoroughly enjoyed themselves. Yeah. And it was a real pleasure. And it was a real, I thought maybe we outkicked our coverage that year. So I figured I'd get.
5: The hits, man.
4: Yeah, just the hits. So I figured I'd get some talented songwriters to share the stage with. And I go to Nashville all the time and do these songwriters rounds where people just sit around in a circle and share songs. And I thought, wouldn't that be cool to do that at Bob Fest?
3: Right.
4: And John and I have been talking about doing it for 30 years, and he's never made it out here, but this is his first pop.
3: Well, you have a little bit of a haul to get here. It's not like you're down the road. You're at the
4: it's
3: far,
4: two buses.
3: Yeah, two buses and a rail pass and a long flight because you are out in the middle of Maui, right?
5: Yeah.
3: So I've got to ask you, John, before we get into the
5: but
3: whole
5: I've been out here before, though. Yeah. He hooked me up on a gig about 34 years ago.
4: Yeah.
5: You know, I jumped on a train or two and ended up at a bar in Matawan or somewhere.
4: Red Bank.
5: Yeah. Covered a gig for him. And it was since then I've been dying to always get back here.
3: Well, he's about, glad to have you
5: accommodated
3: back.
5: Accommodated me a few times.
3: Every 35 years, it's kind of like locusts every 35 years.
4: Yeah, exactly.
3: So
5: yes.
3: Being out in Maui, obviously, with that devastating fire that happened a few years back, how did that impact you and your friends and family?
5: Horribly, yeah. Really. I wasn't directly affected. My house was fine. I live up in Kula. Actually, the fire started up in Kula, up on the mountainside, a week before they hit Lahaina.
3: Mm-hmm.
5: They'd been putting them out. They'd come back up and put them out, but... my family lost five houses, you know, cousins' houses, aunts' houses, but no lives.
3: That's good. Thank God.
5: And what's interesting is that a lot of building hasn't even started yet. There's only a handful of actual buildings that have been...
3: Well, it was, what, two years ago? 3 years ago.
5: Three. It's coming up on 3 years.
3: Yeah, 3 years. And, I mean, the devastation, the drone footage that I saw of it was just phenomenal. I mean, you know, Mother Nature doesn't play around.
5: No.
3: And was it because it was normally dry that season, or was it,
5: windy? It was during the dry season and the summer. In fact, it's like every summer, you see how dry it is, and you say, whoa, great, we haven't had a fire yet.
3: Yeah.
5: You know, and because, you know, soon it'll be October, and we'll get some rain. And just so happened that it corresponded with the fire started up and there was a hurricane force winds that came.
3: Yeah, because it's like in California where the Santa Ana winds come blowing in. It knocks, with the dry heat and all that
5: stuff.
3: Yeah,
5: this was a weird wind. It wasn't technically it wasn't actually a hurricane because a hurricane is tracked and you can tell when it's coming in and all that. This wind just kind of whipped up. Hurricane force, and I guess it just fed on itself. My cousin, who left right before his house burnt, he has a canoe house on the beach, a big canoe house. He said the most frightening thing was the sound of it.
3: I could imagine.
5: The sound of the fire, the winds, the flames, and the tanks exploding and stuff.
3: That was,
5: propane tanks and cars exploding and stuff, and it was just crazy.
3: As a songwriter, as a Grammy Award-winning songwriter, did that get you into writing? I mean, did it inspire you to write certain songs?
5: Like, literally, the day after the fires, I had phone calls from a few friends who were like, first wondering how we were on Maui and, you know, and wondering if, wow, you got to write a song about it. And I still haven't been able to because it was so raw.
3: Yeah.
5: And, but thankfully this friend of mine wrote a song about it and had me sing lead vocals on it. He's actually a luthier. He made this guitar for
3: me. That's an amazing guitar.
5: Steve
3: I was going to ask you about that.
4: Is that Lahaina? That song,
5: Lahaina Town.
4: Oh,
5: yeah,
4: I remember that. We should do that.
5: Yeah, we should do that.
3: Thank God you made it out, and then your family did, you know, because you can always rebuild.
5: Yep, for
3: you
5: sure.
3: Might take a few years, but you can.
5: Yeah.
3: So Pat, back to the Dylan Fest tomorrow as you're celebrating Bob's 85th birthday. He celebrated that one the other day. So who do you got coming up besides John? Who's going to be on stage with you?
4: Steve Dilopoulos, you've heard of him.
3: I heard a couple of things. He's an up-and-comer.
4: He is.
3: You know?
4: He is.
3: And John, if you haven't had the pleasure yet, Steve is one of the most talented people you'll ever get to see. And he's just, as a guitar player and as a singer, he's just, the two of them together. I remember when, I'm going to tell a little tale out of school here. So Pat came in with Steve one time. This goes back years ago. And I was like, they were singing a song together, and they hadn't really done it before. And I'm listening to them, and I told them live on the air that they really needed to collaborate because it was just like a match made. It was just their voices matched up. Their guitar playing was perfectly in sync, and it was, they had never played before, and you know, and I was looking at you guys, I was like, I was dumbfounded that it sounded that good, and you ended up collaborating and doing some stuff, and now you were using him on Bobfest, which is
4: he's looking forward to it, and I'm looking forward to playing with him again. And a couple, Rob Pepperosi is going to be there. Rob did the harmonica for Timothy Chalamet, who is the world's biggest Knicks fan, by the way.
3: Oh, really? And, so having some fun.
5: And, was in that Dylan movie?
4: Yeah. He was his harmonica coach, Rob, and we invite Timothy to Bob Fest every year, but I don't think his girlfriend is into Bob Dylan, so she's
3: she better learn
4: coming again.
3: Yeah,
4: and also Renee Maskin, the first time Bob Fester.
3: Yeah,
4: and Ann Hills from out in Pennsylvania, a songwriter I met up in Martha's Vineyard.
3: Okay,
4: which is where I met John, and. There's a lot of them, and my brain doesn't work like it used to. I hope I didn't forget anybody. I have a couple special guests coming up that, you know, we can't say because we like to...
3: You like to keep them being special.
4: So yeah, I like to keep them special.
3: Yeah.
4: And
3: the way people can find out is by getting tickets at thebasie.org. See, that's a segue. It goes right into it. Yeah, you know,
4: or you can go right to the box office.
3: You can, over in Mama Street.
4: You can defray those convenience fees.
3: Yeah, it's not so convenient. Mm-hmm. You know?
4: Probably is not a good word.
3: No. Yeah. But you do have your guitars handy, and I'd love to hear what you're going to play for us. Which one are you going
4: to
3: do?
4: I would love to hear John sing Lahaina, that song you just talked about.
3: Yeah, John, if you're up for it.
4: Talk about putting on a spot.
3: Yeah, why not? Go for it.
4: I remember hearing that song. What key did it? I'll join you.

0: Something like that.
1: That was beautiful. Yeah. That was amazing. Thanks. So, John, I'm wondering, so you met Pat up in Martha's Vineyard. And we talked off mic that you went to school out in Western Mass. Yeah. So did you start off in Massachusetts and head to Hawaii, or did you start off in Hawaii and head to Massachusetts?
0: No, I grew up in Hawaii, and I wanted to get as far away from that place as I possibly could. managed to do just that.
1: Yeah, you went about as far as you could from Hawaii to Martha's Vineyard.
0: Yep.
1: You know, if you made it to Nantucket, you went about as far as you could.
0: Exactly.
1: Yeah.
0: Yeah, and so, yeah, I went to school. I transferred from University of Hawaii to UMass Amherst. Kicked around there for a couple years.
1: And Bring that microphone up just a little bit.
0: And then I started going to the Vineyard because this guy I played in a band with, his family would spend summers there every summer. He said, hey, there are gigs down there for you, solo gigs, you know. And so I was playing in a bar there through a couple of car through the worst sound system you could imagine in this bar, this basement bar. And
2: like a car stereo.
0: through like a car stereo system. And Pat comes walking in and says, hey, I got a couple of good speakers in the car. You want to try that? And we tried it. And
1: worked a little better, did it?
0: Yep.
1: Yeah.
0: And, you know, we've been friends ever since.
2: Yeah.
0: We just had a, you know, he had a similar type of feeling about music and about singing, you know. I mean, as you know, Pat's one of great, finest songwriters, singers, that I've heard. I've heard him do songs that I've known all my life. I've just heard him go by me on the radio casually. I've heard him sing it and just slay me.
1: The 1964 album is one of those great selection. One of the things I also want to make Pat blush is that I saw Pat part of the River Jam thing a couple of months ago.
2: Oh yeah, that
1: over was really and fun. And so it was all about doing some fancy picking. Now I've known Pat for decades, you know, and I know you're a really good guitar player.
2: Thank you.
1: But I had no idea you were that good until I saw you on stage with Johnny Kasem.
2: I was scared to death. These young kids, and Johnny Kasem.
1: Yeah.
2: And these guys, are gunslingers, man.
1: Yeah.
2: Oh my God, they're amazing.
1: And you not only held your own, you showed them a few tricks. I mean, you were talking about a thing. You were talking about a song, stuff you did back around 1980 when you used to play at the P House over in Seabright, and you did some picking stuff, and I was
2: one of those. What I loved about that, those are great people, the guys that run that River Jam.
1: Oh, Meredith and Dan and all them. Yeah, they're great. River Jam with Gordon and Reagan.
2: I was so honored and happy to be there. And what a cool vibe about that thing is some guy in the audience just interrupted the show and told Johnny, the young kid, he says, did you ever hear of, he opened up for Sam McPherson.
1: Mm-hmm.
2: And Sam McPherson's mom and my old partner, Danny, we're best friends. And he goes, that guy you're on stage with was in a band a long time ago called the Soul Purpose Band in the Shades. And he was just schooling this kid. And I said, you know, so I just stopped and I said, well, why don't I do a song from them? And I did one of Danny's songs, and it just fit so well. It was just, and it was unscripted, so it just worked out even
1: better. One of those great moments that I was lucky to be a part of.
2: And they threw the guy out.
1: Of course, as well they should.
2: Yeah. And we met him here at the radio station.
1: And here I am now.
2: Right. He's learned his lesson.
1: But, and it was just, you know, like my jaw dropped listening to it. So people that don't know you that well, you are one of the greatest guitar players that the Shore has. You're just really good. Really, really good.
2: I appreciate that.
1: So back to Bob Fest, because we're just going off on tangents here.
2: Yeah, that's cool.
1: It's just the three of us. Nobody's listening.
2: Yeah.
1: So anyway, one of the songs that I know, John, you've done and do quite often is Joker Man.
0: Yeah. Right?
1: So what prompted you out of the myriad amount of songs that Dylan has written? What prompted you for that one?
0: Well, actually, that came about, that was filmed by the Playing for Change organization.
1: Right, yeah.
0: So I had been on the Playing for Change videos on a few of the songs around the world.
1: Mm-hmm. And Keb Mo does that, right?
0: Huh?
1: Keb Mo is big on that one.
0: For sure. Yeah. Keb Mo also.
2: Ringo.
1: Yeah.
0: We share the similar thing because the guy who records all that Playing for Change stuff, the engineer, his name's Mark Johnson. He actually engineered a few of Keb Mo's records.
1: Okay.
0: And he engineered one of my records, and that was, you know, when he called me to do this thing for Playing for Change, I was like, oh, well, sure.
1: Yeah.
0: Whatever. And it was actually another diddling song. The first Playing for Change thing I did was All Along the Watchtower.
2: Oh, right.
1: Okay.
0: And when they usually film somebody, of course, you don't, you're filming by yourself and you're overdubbing by, you know, to whatever's already on the track.
1: Mm-hmm.
0: And after you're done with that, usually he'll get a couple of songs off of you by yourself, you know, that he, they may choose to use on the side or not. And he just said, hey, man, play me one of your favorite Dylan songs. You know, and so I said, okay, this, and I played Joker Man. And that's how that one ended up on that. And Joker Man, like, it is one of, I mean, I think it's, lyrically, it's one of his... strongest.
1: Not to let the cat out of the bag, but is that one of the songs that somebody might hear tomorrow?
2: You might hear that tomorrow. You know, we're not allowed to divulge the sound.
1: Right.
0: We can't, yeah.
1: Is that
0: I can't recall.
1: Yeah.
0: What do you... Tomorrow where?
1: If you happen to show up over in Red Bank, is that a song that might happen?
2: There's a good chance you might hear that somewhere along the line, maybe hear it tonight.
0: Actually, yeah, I might have just learned the song that summer when you came. Was I already singing Joker Man? I just learned it probably that, like, a few weeks before that, because I was like, okay, I got to get some more songs, you know, to add to the repertoire, and... yeah, I tracked that one down and got the lyric.
2: Well, and you can tell us what it's about later, because nobody has any idea.
1: No.
0: Exactly.
2: Do it in G or A?
0: Yeah.
2: G?
0: Yeah.
2: Let's trade verses back.

world. Skies are sickening gray. A woman just gave birth to a prince today. Justin and Scarlett. They put the peace in his pocket, the blade to the heat. Take

0: that doesn't make people go buy tickets for tomorrow night. Nothing will.
1: Actually, you know what, too? We could a special kind of pop-up concert that John and I are going to do with Jamie is tonight.
0: Okay,
1: together.
0: a little rehearsal thing.
1: Yeah, a little rehearsal.
0: Yeah, a little warm-up
1: gig. James, you want to come out and see John and I at Jamie's tonight? Call Jamie's for reservations.
0: Yeah,
1: just pop on by.
0: And then tomorrow night over at the Vogel.
1: At the Vogel with all kinds of talented people, songwriters, and good friends.
0: It's gonna be a blast, as they always are at the Vogel. And you can get them at the Basie.org.
2: Hopefully everyone will show up except my probation officer.
0: Yeah, we'll give him a different address. That's all right. You know.
2: If he's looking for me, he'll know where to find me for sure. Because I told Pat, don't put me on the poster. Yeah. He's got me all over the advertising.
0: You know, here you are. Here you are on the radio.
2: Yeah, there I am on the radio. I said, what the hell? I might as well go for it.
0: So, John, after this little get-together with Pat over the next couple of days, what's next on your schedule? What are you going
2: to
0: be doing?
2: Next on my schedule, I'm flying to Georgia.
0: Okay.
2: I have an RV down there that I bought and used on the last tour that I need to get out of storage because storage is killing me.
0: Sure.
2: I'm getting it out of storage and parking at a friend's house in Georgia and then flying back to Maui.
0: And then doing some... in Hawaii, I mean, how do you get up to go to work? It's like, you know, it's just beautiful. Don't you just want to hang out on the beach all the time? Or?
2: Yeah, I do want to hang out on the beach all the time, but I can't, unfortunately, because I got to drop my son off for school, then I got to... do this other shit. Then I got to pick him up from school. Then I got to do that. Yeah.
0: Meanwhile, make music.
2: Yeah.
0: You know, any new recordings coming up? I know you're in the middle of writing songs. Any new recording sessions scheduled?
2: I'm always scheduling recording sessions, but never finishing this.
0: Well, how about we play a song that you did finish? This is John Cruz on Brooklyn Public Radio, 90.5 The Night.
2: Awesome.

0: That is John Cruise coming off the Acoustic Soul album, which is the first one, right?
1: Yes.
0: The first one that, and you won amazing amounts of awards. And it's like, it's a big thing.
1: Yeah, all of a sudden I had a lot of cousins.
0: Man. Yeah, all of a sudden
1: they came out of the woodwork. Yeah. Hey, cousin.
0: Hey, John.
1: Believe me, we're related.
0: Yeah. So, listen, congratulations on everything and continued good luck, you know, success with everything that you're doing. And Pat, as always, man, thank you so much for coming and drag that microphone in front of you there.
2: You are truly one of the best. And you know, honored to come in here and see you.
0: You know, thank you so much for being in here, and we'll do it again soon.
1: You know.
0: But in the meanwhile, tickets available for tomorrow night's show for Bob Fest, the annual celebration of Bob Dylan.
2: 85th birthday.
0: It's amazing. And he's out on the road. Touring, it's just
2: doesn't look a day over 90.
0: No, not at all. You know, it's that clean living I heard. Anyway, I think it's available at thebasie.org. And just thanks so much, guys, for coming in. It's like, I see, that's why this is the best gig in the world. I get to meet get to hang out with people like you and listen to you do songs like you did here live on the radio.
2: God bless you. Thank you,
0: it was really cool. And I got one more song here I'm going to play just because I can. We were talking about like favorite Dylan tunes, and we all agreed that this is one of our favorites from the Traveling Wilburys of all things. So we're going to leave off with Tweeter and the Monkey Man here on Brooklyn Public Radio, 90.5 The Night.
2: Oh, cool.

0: definitely the best Dylan album that didn't make it on Blood on the Tracks. Traveling Wilburys, Tweeter and the Monkey Man on Brookdale Public Radio 90.5 The Night. And I just want to say thanks again to John Cruz and Pat Quadonna for hanging out and entertaining us and talking about Dylan and Hawaii and all kinds of fun things in between. And the show tomorrow night over at the Vogel. The show tonight down at Jamian's. And you can hang out down there on Monmouth Street with these guys. And then coming up on tomorrow night over at the Vogel. Pat, before I let you go, you're always, you know, you've done the Leonard Cohen thing. You were doing the Graham Parsons show. How'd that go?
1: Real good. Yeah. Real good.
0: And then you've done the Zevon, done the Van
1: That's
0: Morrison.
1: That's coming up with Jake Thistle.
0: Jake Thistle. So
1: and Vinny Lopez.
0: So when's that going to be?
1: Yeah. Wow. Do that in August.
0: Yes.
1: It's a Vogel.
0: Wow. Okay, so that's going to be so it's going to be the music of Jake and who else? Vinny?
1: Jake, Vinny, Arlen Filas.
0: So uh-huh.
1: And a pretty kick-ass band.
0: Yeah, sounds like you got your pieces put together.
1: Yeah.
0: That'll be fun, and that's happening at the Vogel in August.
1: August 1st, yeah.
0: August 1st.
1: And operators are standing by.
0: And in the meanwhile, you're still doing shows on the side just because
1: doing less and less of them.
0: You know.
1: You're taking up, and remarkably and happily most of my time.
0: Yeah. Well, listen, take care. Have fun tomorrow night if I don't see you.
1: Thank
0: you, John,
1: brother.
0: Thank you so much for coming in. It was
1: Thanks
0: a pleasure to meet
1: us.
0: You.
1: Awesome.
0: And check out all of John's music. What's your website, John? Do you have a website?
2: JohnCruz.com.
0: CRUZ, by the way. Mm-hmm. And you can find out all about John's music.
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0: And you can find it all and check out some of your amazing songs.

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3: These guys are coming to the Stone Pony Summer Stage in just a matter of weeks. 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

Kicking off our 1 o'clock hour with Overcoats out of NYC with no surprises here on Fructo Public Radio 90.5 tonight. Weather's a bit of a surprise because they said we'd have temperatures in the mid-80s. It's currently 74, so they were off by just a little bit. For the rest of the afternoon, the people who make up the weather are still saying it's going to be highs in the mid-80s, so we'll see if it happens. Tonight, though, clearing up, lows down in the 60s. Tomorrow's going to be a nice one, mostly sunny with a high about 80. Friday, more of the same, pretty good weather. And then for the weekend, mostly sunny skies both Saturday and Sunday with a high both days in the mid-70s. Right now it is 74 degrees here in Middletown as we continue with this 1 o'clock hour with the title track from the upcoming album from Sublime. Yeah.

0: New one from Surfing for Daisy wraps up that set here on Brookdale Public Radio 90.5. The nice song's called 1952. Those guys will be playing over at the Pony on June the 18th. Kind of a big welcome home party for those guys. Pink Floyd, of course, from back in the day. Jimmy Cliff gave us his take on Roots Radical, slightly stupid in there too. And the title track from the upcoming album from Sublime kicked it all off. Coming up in just one moment, we'll have music from Connor Bracken. But first, you need to listen to this.
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0: Got a chance to catch this show the other day over at the Pony, the big record release party for Love Songs and Ghost Stories, the new album from Connor Bracken and the Mother Leeds Band. It was a whole lot of fun. Here's a song from that album on 90.5 The Night.

0: putting the finishing touches on that set of tunes with McCharmleys. He'll be fine, hopefully. Before that, Mr. Chuff's band out of St. Petersburg, Russia, with Dark Side of Paradise, Dick Dale, his classic Miserloo. Also in that set of tunes, Love and Rockets with No New Tale to Tell. Connor Bracken and the Mother Leeds Band had a new tale to tell, and it came in a song called When It All Comes Down. Up in a moment, McGee, but first...
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That is Gorillaz from the Demon Days release here on Brookdale Public Radio, 90.5 The Night. We have 76 degrees now in Middletown. Look for mostly cloudy skies for tonight, gradually clearing late overnight, lows down in the mid-60s. Then for tomorrow, mostly sunny, highs about 80, low humidity, looks like it's going to feel pretty nice. Friday, sunny skies, highs once again near 80, and then taking a peek at the weekend, sunny skies Saturday and Sunday, highs both days in the mid-70s. It's currently 76 here in Middletown as we continue with our final hour together on a Wednesday afternoon with Kurt Vile.

0: New one from Beck wraps up that set here on Brooklyn Public Radio, 90.5 The Night with Ride Lonesome. Beck's out on the road, by the way, and he's going to be doing a couple of nights in New York over at the Brooklyn Paramount on October 22nd and October 23rd. Casey Musgraves was in there, so it was a classic one from CSNY. Lou Reed going back to the Transformer release, just hanging around. And Kurt Vile's Chance to Bleed started things off, and Kurt Vile's coming around as well. He's going to be playing over at the Pony on June 21st, along with the Sadies. Up in a moment, some great local music out of Long Branch. So stick around.
1: Can you name your favorite albums? 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
0: And coming up later on tonight, we're going back to May the 22nd, 1976. That's the date that Warren Zevon put out his self-titled release. So we're going to play you that album from start to finish, just the way Warren wanted you to hear it. That's tonight's Classic Rewind, starting off at 11 p.m. The self-titled album from Warren Zevon, celebrating its 50th anniversary tonight at 11 o'clock on Classic Rewind. As we head back into the tunes, coming out of Long Branch, here is Mirror, Mirror.

0: That's a new one from Max Saturn, Ain't Like You, on Brooktown Public Radio. We heard from True to Right before that. True to Right was the beginnings, basically, of Morphine. And I Think She Likes Me, that's what I think. Buffalo Nichols in that set, so was XX. And Mirror Mirror out of Long Branch with the Reset Sequence kicked it off. New music from the Black Crowes, mere moments away.
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0: Let's dig a little deeper into A Pound of Feathers, the new album from the Black Crowes. This song is called It's Like That, and it sounds like this.

0: New one from Mick and the Boys wraps up our time together on this Wednesday afternoon. I'll be back in just a moment. Hand it off to Jeff right after this.
1: Good Wednesday afternoon, surfers, 90.5 The Night listeners. 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All right, there's some small motion in the ocean. We got knee to waist plus at some spots, light to nothing wind, and an incoming tide until about 5:45 or so, depending on your spot. There's some little waves out there. Go get some. There are ways you can get involved and help protect your oceans, waves, and beaches, and do it right here in Monmouth Ocean County. JerseyShore.surfrider.org for more info for the Jersey Shore chapter. Aloha.
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0: That's it for us. Jeff's here. He'll take great care of you for the next 4 hours. We'll try it again tomorrow morning at 10. Thanks to John Cruise and Pat Guadagno for hanging out with me. I'll leave you with the Rock and Roll and Smithereens here at 90.5 The Night. See you tomorrow.

band called Hurricane Number One. From their album Hurricane Number One, Step Into My World. If I remember correctly, that was the only album Hurricane Number One ever made. Jeff Raspy here with you on this Wednesday afternoon. Good afternoon. We're looking at mostly cloudy skies today. Temperatures in the mid-80s. Ain't going to get there. Mostly cloudy tonight, gradually becoming mostly clear. Temperatures in the mid-60s. Tomorrow, mostly sunny. Temperatures around 80. Tomorrow night, mostly clear. Upper 50s. Friday, sunny again. Temperatures around 80. 73. Mostly cloudy right now in Middletown. Got something new here from Gnarls Barkley. They're back with a new album, Atlanta. They're saying it's their last. This is Pictures on Brookdale Public Radio.

0: That is some brand new music from Brian Fallon and the Painkillers. A week or so ago, he released two songs, a single, an actual single. That's the A-side. Not bad for New Jersey, or not bad for Jersey, as he says in the song. Rejoice from U2, going back to the October album. Amel and the Sniffers gave us Big Dreams, Death Defying, Great Old One from the Hoodoo Gurus, and Gnarls Barkley starting it off, Pictures, from their new and final album, Atlanta.
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0: So Buffalo Traffic Jam have a new album on the way. It's called Pictures of You, and here's the first single and title track, Pictures of You, brand new from Buffalo Traffic Jam on 90.5 The Night.

0: That's Iration, wrapping up that set with Roots. Stay Up Late, great old one from Talking Heads. We also heard from Gomez with Mix. Marcus King Band gave us Rita Is Gone and some brand new Buffalo Traffic Jam starting it off. Buffalo Traffic Jam, band out of Montana. Pictures of You, title track to their upcoming full-length major label debut.
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1: Our old friend Pete Yorn has an album coming called All the Beauty. Here is the first single from the album. It's also the title track, All the Beauty. New from Pete Yorn on Brookdale Public Radio.

That's Calexico with their version of the Love Classic, Alone Again, or starting off our 4 o'clock hour. Jeff Raspy here with you on this Wednesday afternoon. Here's something new from Black Keys. They've got a new album, Peaches. Where there's smoke, there's fire is the name of this one.

0: The Menzingers here on 90.5 The Night. Nobody's Heroes from the new album, Everything I Ever Saw. Third Eye Blind, of course, with Jumper. Ho Hey from the Lumineers. Santana going back to Santana 4, which was many, many, many years after Santana 3. Anywhere You Want to Go. And Where There's Smoke, There's Fire is a brand new one from the Black Keys and the brand new album, Peaches.
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0: New music here from a guy named M.T. Jones, who I believe this weekend is going to be at 118 North outside Philadelphia. From the new album Joy, here's Why I Cry from M.T. Jones.

0: That's Polaroid Fade, great band from way down in South Jersey, from the debut album Chaos into Poetry. We heard Bliss Can't Be Wrong from the brand new Low Cut Connie album, Living in the USA. Pushing Up the Daisies, great old one from the Color Field. Franz Ferdinand in that set too with Audacious. And Why I Cry, brand new music from a guy named M.T. Jones and his new album Joy.
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That's Tyler Ballgame here on 90.5 The Night. Help me out. Jeff Raspy here with you. A little bit after 5 o'clock on this Wednesday. We're here till 7. That's when Stuku comes in with his daily dose of dead at 7. The Beatle Break at 8. The 905 Blues at 905. And then tonight at 11, Classic Rewind. Happy anniversary to the album Warren Zevon from Warren Zevon. Came out this week back in 1976. So Stuku will celebrate and he'll enjoy it by playing all of Warren Zevon's self-titled album. Starting off this next set with a great old one from the Velvet Underground and Nico here on Brookdale Public Radio.

0: Orville Peck starting off, or wrapping up that set, rather, with Summertime. Kacey Musgraves, right before that, I Believe in Ghosts from her new one, Middle of Nowhere. Let It Be Sung from Jack Johnson. Sun Little gave us Whip the Wind from his new album, City Folk. And, of course, The Velvet Underground and Nico going way back for I'll Be Your Mirror here on 90.5 The Night.
1: 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Here's the deal. 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

0: That's a band called Brown Horse with Sorrow Reigns. The Connells right before that with an all-time great from them, Fun and Games. God and Money from the Ike Riley Assassination. Larkin Poe Gave Us Easy Love, Part 1. And The Way Things Were, brand new from Social D, Social Distortion, starting off that set for us. 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
0: New single here from the Afghan Whigs. 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

Music from Rocket from the Crypt, starting off our 6 o'clock hour today on Rope. Jeff Raspy here with you till 7. That's when Stuku comes in with his daily dose of dead. He's also got the Beat a Break at 8, the 905 Blues at 905, and then at 11, he's got to stick around for Classic Rewind, and he won't mind because tonight we celebrate the anniversary of Warren Zevon's self-titled album. Came out this week back in 1976. So Stuku will have that for you. Start to finish tonight, starting at 11 on Classic Rewind. Brother Wallace starts off this next set from the new album Electric Love, Gone with the Wind on 90.5 The Night.

0: Jesse Malin with his latest single, Hollywood Forever, wrapping up that set. Graham Parker and The Rumor right before that with an all-time great from one of the great albums of all time, Squeezing Out Sparks, You Can't Be Too Strong. Trouble from Ray LaMontagne, Jason Isbell with Hope, The High Road, and Gone with the Wind, new music from Brother Wallace. Starting it off, that's on his brand new album, Electric Love.
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0: Ed O'Brien from Radiohead has a new solo album, as Ed O'Brien, not as EOB, which he has done in the past. New album's called Blue Morpho. This is Incantations on 90.5 The Night from Ed O'Brien.

0: Bumpin' Uglies, wrapping up that set with Darkness. Fastball, right before that, with great old one, The Way, Nightclubbing from Iggy Pop, going back even further. And Ed O'Brien starting it off, Incantations from the new album, Blue Morpho. Some brand new James Maddock coming up.
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0: That's just about it for me, Jeff Raspy, on this Wednesday. Thursday, tomorrow, I'll be back at 3 o'clock as usual. Stu Koo is up next at 7, so stick around. I know you want to. I'll leave you with James Maddock and a new one, Got It All Wrong, here on 90.5 The Night.

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1: And we got that coming right up for you here on 90.5 The Night. We stay together till the midnight hour, and Megan O'Shea. Tonight is Classic Rewind at 11, and one of my all-time favorites, Mr. Warren Zevon's 1976 eponymous album is what we will share tonight in its entirety with no interruptions, and a couple other tunes from back in 76 to finish out our time together. But we got time for our blues around 9:05, our Beatle break at 8, as I said, my dose to start things off, and all kinds of cool stuff in between. So thanks for being with me here tonight on Brookdale Public Radio. Well, weather day was kind of iffy on and off. It looks like it's getting a little bitter now, but we did have some wet weather earlier today, and we got, let's see what we're looking at for the rest of the week. Looks like Thursday will be sunny, then becoming partly sunny during the afternoon. Highs in the mid-70s. Should be very pleasant tomorrow, mostly clear with lows around 60. A sunny Friday with temperatures a little warmer, up near the 80-degree mark. And then sunny both on Saturday and Sunday with temperatures in the mid-70s. That's San Diego kind of weather, ladies and gentlemen. So we're looking at a nice weekend here at the Jersey Shore. So hopefully that will be maintained. And right now, we will jump into our tunes with Doing the Rag.

0: from Jones Beach. That is the Dead, as they were called at that point. Joan Osborne joining the band, and I believe Warren Haynes was also part of that lineup. Pride of Cucamonga before that from Mars Hotel, doing that rag, is where we started things tonight in our Dose of Dead. You need to know this before we come back with Bakar and some Black Pistol Fire.
1: 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Critics hail The Black Crowes for having the stage presence and extensive song catalog necessary to captivate an arena while still making the room feel intimate. Opening the night will be their special guest, Whiskey Myers. 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That's The Black Crowes with Whiskey Myers, June 20th at The Rock in Newark, presented by North to Shore, proud sponsor of 90.5 The Night.
0: Well, unfortunately, if you were going to see Lucinda Williams and her band at the Count Basie Theater for the Arts, that show has been canceled. So just so you know, do not head over for that one tonight. Right now on Brookdale Public Radio, you got Jesse Wells, It Don't Come Easy, with The Devil.

0: So there is hope. Black Pistol Fire with Hope in Hell on 90.5 tonight. Revivalists are going to be part of the Saratoga Jazz Festival coming up at the end of June. Heart Stop is their new one. Bacar did Hell and Back, and it don't come easy. That's Jesse Wells' new one, starting off that last lineup on the night. We're coming back with somebody who's playing up in Asbury Park tonight.
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